0: Piper and Kate, weekdays from 4 p.m.
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0: And Ricky Lee and Tim from 6. This is Nova. 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
1: 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So you're still saying you'll focus on love when life settles down? 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
0: I did?
1: Yeah.
0: Went on a lot of shows with Fitz. 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
1: 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We all love Shepherd.
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0: Geronimo.
1: Well, side note, Geronimo has just passed a billion streams.
3: Are you serious?
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2: 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Morning, Brisbane. It's Mel Tresina, and straight after, Nick, Lutzy and Susie O'Neill. Keep it on Nova all day as I play the freshest hits. And your favourite throwbacks.

0: brand new electric cars or a secret amount of cash. And if you want to be in the running to win it in the next half hour, I'll open 13, 24, 10. I've also got 9 minutes of the noughties coming up. And this, Tay Tay Swift, her dog making a Tommy Hilfiger runway debut, and I'm so jealous.
1: Love music.